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Take the money, say that I miss no me, stab somewhere down the lane.

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Have a great day and happy Pride as well. Studio Brussels.

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2: 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I struggle to find any truth in your lies. 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

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I say you look so fine that I really want to make you mine. 4, 5, 6, come on and get your kicks. 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